Classic rock on the state line, 92.9 The Bear. Tom Petty, you don't know how it feels. I know what it feels like to head into a Friday night. You know what that's like. Here's Everlast.

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92.9 The Bear on the state line. Racking up the Oz Man on a Friday night. Big Rig, we wrapped up all the cash today. Can you believe 6 weeks went by just like that? But we get ready for more money on Monday. What? You mean already?

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1: One of the cool things Bush is going to be doing right now, they're with Shinedown. They're doing Australia and New Zealand. That's the next leg of the tour. Then they hit the panhandle of Florida for their Lunatic Ball, which is going to be a three-day rock festival on the beach. So many different bands, very eclectic lineup. I know Living Color is going to be there along with Bush, along with Shinedown. Hanson, they've all got to be good friends over the years. You remember Hanson? Yeah. Shinedown's official website has everything. It's Bon Jovi.

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0: on the state line. 92.9 The Bear. John Mellencamp is impressing the hell out of people. He's doing a 2+ hour show. Now, there is an intermission in the middle because, again, it's a lot of hits. He's doing 27 songs. Just for reference, most bands will do 15 to 16. So, and even at that, he can't hit all of his number one hits. So he's reminding everybody to please come, have a great time, because a lot of these songs you will not see again after this tour ever perform live.
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2: 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The two best teams go head-to-head as Coach Nancy Lieberman and Greg Monroe's Dallas Power take on the one-seed Chicago Triplets, led by Coach Dr. J and Captain Montrezl Harrell. Then Coach Gary Payton and the Boston Ball Hogs battle Nasir Khor and the Detroit Imps in a must-win game for Boston. 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

Classic Rock 92.9, The Bear. There's like three different Led Zeppelin tribute artists going across the country right now, along with Get the Led Out. They're one of the, I mean, they're the OG, really. To me, I don't know if there's anybody any better than that right there. Ramble on as we do just that on this Friday night. It's Big Rig.

92.9 The Bear on the state line. Good news. We're not tracking any hurricanes anywhere out there right now. El Nino has got a hold on things, and they just updated the hurricane forecast for the rest of the season, which goes, believe it or not, all the way through November, and they took it down almost half of what is normal. That still doesn't mean all it takes is one bad storm to hit, right? But it's looking more like there's not going to be anything. The fall is what they're worried about for severe weather outbreaks, especially in the south. That's what usually happens when these El Niños take over. It's Metallica.

92.9 The Bear. Black Crowes out there having a hell of a run of it. You know, it's unfortunate because they were supposed to be the ones to tour with Aerosmith, you know, and then everything went sideways with Steven, and we wait. But it feels like something big is brewing. That's all I'm saying. It's so.

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On the state line, 92.9 The Bear. Seems like more and more REM talks, because, you know, people just won't let it go. Like, are you guys going to tour? Are you not going to tour? What are you going to do? And it's always they, you know, vehemently deny anything's going on. And look, it comes down to Michael Stipe. He's still trying to finish this solo record he started in 2020. And he still has, at last check, 4 months ago, I think he said 7 songs still to do. So, yeah, it's, you know, get a little pep in your step there, son.

92.9 The Bear on the state line. David Lee Roth took up Alex Van Halen for an appearance together in Fargo, what, a little more than a week ago, something like that. They didn't perform together. It was a Q&A kind of thing. But, David did not respond to Sammy Hagar's invite to come out and play with him. That would never happen. And Sammy knew that. I mean, if you only knew how insane it was when those two toured together back some 20-plus years ago and all the stuff that was going on behind the scenes, nothing would surprise you. I know it doesn't me. It's Van Halen's Jump.

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It's human nature to need caffeine and music to get through the workday. Guaranteed human.

0: 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Man, I love last night. Got home, had the DVR of the game last night, watching the Panthers and the Cards go out at the Hall of Fame game. It's just so nice to have football back. There's no other games this weekend, but next week it is a full slate of preseason games. And then we got college football that's knocking on the door here. So we got all this, and we get into the playoff time for Major League Baseball. NBA's coming back. NHL's coming back. Your soul just feels so alive, doesn't it? We have a portal for all this, including the NFL, because naturally a lot of people are getting ready to start thinking fantasy football. A lot of players are being moved and traded. 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
1: On the State Line, 92.9 The Bear. Got to keep an eye out for Lou Gramm and his All-Stars. That's the only way you're going to see him over the next 3-4 months throughout the end of this year. He is not going back out with Foreigner and doing any further dates anytime in the near future anyway.

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1: Ozzy may be gone a little more than a year, but his legacy lives on strong. This year, they're doing haunted houses at Universal Hollywood and Universal Orlando for their Halloween Horror Nights. They kick off officially the end of this month, August 29th. I know, right? It's like, are we just going to start doing Halloween after 4th of July, right? Because it feels that way. And now that they've extended it into November, why don't we just do, like, I don't know, Labor Day weekend to Thanksgiving. Really just seal the deal. It's no more tears.

92.9 The Bear on the State Line. A lot of people have never heard that Whitesnake did call it a career 2 years ago. David pretty much retired. That was it. We were waiting for it because there was a lot of stuff going on. But when they came back from COVID to do a bit of a reunion anniversary tour, it just never got off with anybody being healthy, which is unfortunate, but there it is.

the state line. 92.9 The Bear. Hard to believe that it feels like, I don't know, last week, the kids were all screaming this one at the top of their lungs like they have been doing since 1972 when it came out. And now it's like last week, this week, a lot of schools across the country are back in, and everybody's back by Labor Day weekend, or at least the days after. Damn, that was a fast summer, wasn't it?

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1: AC/DC from the Back in Black album, the first album with Ryan Johnson on lead vocals. I'm Mark Coppola with Creed. Higher.

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1: That's the Who, and Who Are You? And that was the last album to have the power drumming of the great Keith Moon on it. You know, and about 3 months after the album came out, we lost Keith to rock and roll heaven, and we've told the story before, but it's just eerie, and it's ironic. It's he's the only one sitting down on a chair that says not to be taken away on it. And you don't think about that until after, you know, you lose somebody. And there's a lot of albums and a lot of things and all kinds of hidden coincidences, because that's what they are, in things like that and in movies.
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Classic rock on the state line, 92.9, The Bear. John Mellencamp this year became iHeartRadio's Icon Award recipient. He performed that song and another and got a touching tribute from his daughter, Teddy Jo Mellencamp, former Real Housewife of Beverly Hills. Soundgarden fell on Black Days with Cope.

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1: 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Well, now that's Journey and Faithfully, a Jonathan Cain song. He kind of replaced, he was in the Babies. He replaced Greg Raleigh in the band. 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Journey played our 11th iHeartRadio Music Festival in Vegas. That was in 2021. I believe Cheap Trick was there that year. We always have different genres of music, but I like it when the rock bands come with other bands and then they collaborate. Now, this year is the 16th one, and it's going to be September 18th and 19th at T-Mobile Arena. 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
1: Joe and Jen and the Blackhearts. Now, in the name of the band, the song and the album is all called Bad Company. What do you call it? You say Bad Company Squared.

0: 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The Bear. Aerosmith. Crazy. Copier. Only DJ licensed to party. Crafting the next music mix. You know, if you stream us, you can slap the red talkback mic silly a few times. Tell me what you want to hear. I know my friend Eric Ulino wanted to hear some Pearl Jam from the 10 album. He goes, you know, Cope, why is it called 10 when it's the first album? I go, it's just being funny. The 10th album should be called 1, you know, just to call back to that. We have some Guns N' Roses from the first album, too, and then we'll do Boston out of their debut. I got 3 debuts in a row coming up.
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1: Twisted Sister, We're Not Gonna Take It. Now, they're going to be fronted by Sebastian Bach if Skid Row was a good idea. D's sitting out for a bit, but, you know, he's trying to move the family to the Carolinas and create a film business there, wants to star in horror films. He may show up and do a song here or there, but, you know, I go way back with that band before they were even signed, and we did a song together, which my daughter found and hijacked my Instagram page at Cope Rocks. You can hear me and D. Snyder singing something. Those are the best guys, though.
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1: That's Thin Lizzy. The boys are back in town. I was thinking about Thin Lizzy and Phil Lynott and, great lead vocalist. But I remember seeing him open. I was a prepubescent teenager in the 70s opening for Queen, believe it or not. Imagine Thin Lizzy opening for Queen. I mean, both great rock acts. And, he comes out on stage and I guess I snuck up front. It was festival seating at the time. And I watched him and he looked like the character. You want to say the Cyclops in Oedipus, but not really because he had full hair. So he looked like the character in The Ring, with all the hair covering one eye, playing the bass and singing lead vocals. But years later, I met him when he was doing a show called Rockline, and he came into my studio because somebody else was hosting Rockline, and he had something behind his back. And he goes, "Hey, I want you to have something." And I said, well, what's that? We love your music. He goes, "Here." And he gives me this beautiful hand-embroidered Thin Lizzy sweatshirt. I was thinner then. I was a medium. But I still have that. That was a special moment that I got to share with the guy. Sorry he's not with us anymore.
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1: Billy Joel, you may be right. I want to mention the phrase because I realized, you know, that's a what they call the great diffuser. Like, let's say, okay, everybody wants to be right, or most people do, right? And you're in an argument, and you're invested in being right, and so is the other person. And then the argument starts to escalate. And then before it gets to fist, if you say to the other person, you know, you may be right, you don't say you're wrong, but you don't say they're right. And it diffuses them. The anger subsides, gives you a chance to get out of the situation. That's what I believe Billy was singing about.
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1: A little bit after 3 in the morning, we're kicking off a weekend together that's poison, nothing but a good time. And yes, I was hanging out in the P's, so I pulled down 3 acts. Poison, Pink Floyd, we'll have some Petty coming up too.

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1: That's TP, Tom Petty, Free Fallin'. Yeah, that's how I got the name the world's laziest DJ who just happens to be licensed to party. Cope. Because what happens is, and maybe it's a touch of my ADHD or something, but or OCD, well, whatever. I go to a letter in our vast music library and start saying, hey, whoa, that might sound good, and start pulling down a lot of bands from one letter. So you have Poison and Pink Floyd, and I threw in some Petty, although Petty is also under T for Tom. Yeah, it depends on how you cut it there. But that was Free Fallin'. Yeah, I do that sometimes. But you know what it does? It's not being lazy. It might make my music a little different than the next DJ, you know, because sometimes I lay it out by alphabetically a few songs by band or by title. You know, sometimes I do it by year. It depends, you know, but it's fun. And speaking of peas, I also pulled down some Police. That's coming up right after I play some Green Day. Don't go anywhere.
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1: 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Bad Boys of Rock in 2012. Nice Guys Like Gentlemen in 2019 when they got their do-over. Every Breath You Take, not a love song, a stalker song.

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1: That's Aerosmith and Crying. I'm Mark Coppola. Looks like NASCAR action coming at you tomorrow. The regular season is winding down. The field squares off in the Iowa Corn 350 from Iowa Speedway. Denny Hamlin, Tyler Reddick, Ryan Blaney, and Ty Gibbs already clinched postseason spots as they sit 1-4 in the standings. Total of 16 drivers will make the chase, which kicks off in just 4 more races.
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1: Ozzy Osbourne, Mr. Crowley. I paid a guitar teacher to study that one and, of course, Crazy Train and teach me the guitar licks in both. They're not easy. Randy Rhoads playing is not easy at all. One of the things that he had done on stage was Don Airey, keyboardist also in Deep Purple, when he was with Ozzy, would play all the guitar licks on the keyboards while Randy played. So it got a fatter sound. It was backed up by the keyboards. Fascinating. So that way, when we lost Randy, unfortunately, when the new guitar players auditioned, Don, the keyboardist, would show them how the licks went, and they'd follow along with that to learn Randy's licks.
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1: Green Day claims they're on YouTube 24 hours a day now, streaming live footage. Fascinating, Jim. Fascinating. Like from Star Trek. Here's Green Day. Do you have

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1: Guns N' Roses, Live and Let Die, the McCartney cover, and they're playing in New York this coming week. Also, I heard that Slash is involved with the Lost Boys musical. Wrote some music supposedly for that, you know?

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1: It's the man in the box, Alice in Chains, Pacific Northwest Rock. In Germany, we got the Scorpions, rocking like a hurricane.

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1: Off to Scotland for those guys. Bon Jovi, Wanted Dead or Alive. Morning, I'm Dr. John. This is White Stripes.

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The Bear, 92.9 on the State Line. Magic Carpet Ride from Steppenwolf. Good morning. I'm Dr. John. Saturday morning. How about some Stone Temple Pilots?

on the state line, 92.9, The Bear. I do have a question for you. Big Eddie Money fan, and I was watching his reality show, Family Drama, on Access TV back in the day before he passed away. Never got to see the final episode. Is that thing streaming anywhere? 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I haven't even checked.

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1: 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The way that Bowie just was like, he's so theatrical. I think that's what rock music is. Rock is theater, you know, and now it's literally becoming even more like that.
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on the state line, 92.9 The Bear. Mr. Billy Idol, who will be inducted into the Rock and Roll Hall of Fame this year, along with his guitarist, Steve Stevens. Here's War. Good one for

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Repair, 92.9 on the state line. Some classic REM right there. The one I love. I'm Dr. John. Love the Heartbreakers. Tom Petty playing in a band in rock and roll heaven, I'm sure. And the Heartbreakers, well, Mike Campbell, the great guitarist from that band, is out on the road with his band, the Dirty Knobs. If you get a chance to see them, you'll like it.

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This song was one of the most hardcore scenes in a movie called Reservoir Dogs by Quentin Tarantino back in the day. Michael Madsen, a cop in a warehouse. You gotta see it. Steelers Wheel, Stuck in the Middle with you.

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And I'm glad they did. 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

0: 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Two nights, one stage, so many great bands, so many genres of music. But here's the deal. You could actually be there. And it all starts, three chances every weekday, starting this Monday in the 9 a.m. hour. So you're listening for your keywords to text into 200-200. Three shots a day, Monday through Friday, and it starts this coming Monday, again, in the 9 o'clock hour. I want you to win. 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
0: Anthony Kiedis of the Red Hot Chili Peppers actually wrote this about addiction, recovery, and other friends struggling with substance abuse. He's always been open about that. 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

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Well, it's got lyrics, it's got scanning, and most importantly, it's got presets. Make us your first one. 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